0: G-Style, Peter Ranking et General Lucky, Just Standing Over Me, sorti sur le label Silver Camel en 1982.
1: Behold, and how good and how pleasant it is for I and I

0: 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Same IDPW, it'll take you right in.
1: Boing, boom, chuck. Echo, echo, echo, echo. 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
0: Hit the packet and go for high speed out dials.

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Music, magic. I want to make that magic.

I want to thank you to be myself. I want to thank you. Oh, shake it. To be myself. Oh.

0: in the business. And now, our master of ceremony, the guru of gab himself, Mitch Rhinestein.
1: Thanks, Chucky. Ladies and gentlemen, we got a great show for you today. Contestant number one from Calabasas, California, artist and repertoire, how we doing?
2: Dude, what's up, Mitch?
1: How's it going there, brother? Number two, all the way from Shinnecock, Long Island, Ilson.
3: Yo, what up, Sean? Represent, represent.
1: How you doing there, bro? How you doing? Last but not least, from El Monte, California, Mr. El Nino. What is it you come to do?
3: Hey, Stakali, I came to bring the rain.
1: Let me get my coat. Ladies and gentlemen, let's not forget today's grand prize. Chucky, tell him.
0: Well, Mitch, today's contestants will be competing for round trip tickets to sunny Miami, Florida, and to be laced to the neck in Versace gear. Woo! And shacked up in his private palace.
1: How can I be down? We'll be back in 3 and 3.

She said, Dookie. No, she didn't say it like that. She said, Dookie. All I want from you. Is a yitter, yitter, yitter, yitter, yitter, yitter, yitter, yitter, yitter, yitter, yitter, yitter, yitter, yitter, yitter, yitter, yitter, yitter, yitter, yitter, yitter, yitter, yitter, yitter, yitter, yitter, yitter, yitter, yitter, yitter, yitter, yitter, yitter, yitter, yitter, yitter, yitter, yitter, yitter, yitter, yitter, yitter, yitter, yitter, yitter, yitter, yitter, yitter, yitter, yitter, yitter, yitter, yitter, yitter, yitter, yitter, yitter, yitter, yitter, yitter, yitter, yitter, yitter, yitter, yitter, yitter, yitter, yitter, yitter, yitter, yitter, yitter, yitter, yitter, yitter, yitter, yitter, yitter, yitter, yitter, yitter, yitter, yitter, yitter, yitter, yitter, yitter, yitter, yitter, yitter, yitter, yitter, yitter, yitter, yitter, y

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What good is the nut

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0: 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Where, he asked himself, had he been these last 2 days? That everything on his return should seem so strange. And indeed, how long had he been away?
1: Yo, 7 rims.

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1: Some wolf you saw looks something like that right there.
0: What, the wolf?
1: The wolf.
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0: Black hoodie representative, word street consecutive, effortless, loyal, royal council executive. 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

0: 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I'm a rap, how I rap till the whistle blow.
1: On the canvas rather than working herself to death on the palette. The paints that we use, are specifically designed for this technique of painting. 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

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I'm the slave that ran away and still brought the news. Intelligent mind, everything I talk is news. I'm from New York.

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Hey.

Listen, this is real shit. We do not play games with this culture. We represent real hip-hop. If you stay, get the fuck out. We don't need you here. 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

dust mixed with Toradol. 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It's kinda hard to spit a verse when I tore the jaw. Right off your face, my insane's a parallel. Down to rock bells with the craft of a paravel. Sick with the scriptures, wordplay and parabels. I'm the motherfucking man and you're just Terrabelle. 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
1: 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This is real shit. 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

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We represent real hip-hop. 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

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This is real shit. 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We represent real hip hop. If you fake, get the fuck out. We don't need you here. Learn up.

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This is No, No, No, and we are jamming in the van.